that ship on the billows? Have I been stranded? Or have I just left my cage? Has all been lost? I have to roll my heart like a dice and wait for doublets to appear. The two eyes full of intimacy dare to tell me lies. I kept believing you over all these years. We're something so special. You wanted it all.